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0: Which sound do you prefer? This one or this one? More and more children are getting measles. It's highly infectious and can be very serious. But the safest way to guard against it is with two doses of the MMR vaccine. It's never too late to protect your child. So for more details about how the MMR vaccine can stop this becoming this, contact your GP or visit nhs.uk/MMR.
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3: The US has resumed airstrikes on Iran. Explosions have been heard across the south of the country. The attacks come as Donald Trump says he's number one on Iran's hit list and promised to ramp up military action.
4: The leaders are gone. And you know what? I may be gone too, because I'm their number one target. It's out all over the place. I'm their number one because they're scum. That's the way they act. And that's the way they've done it for 47 years. But I'm doing what's right for the country. I'm doing really what's right for the world.
3: The Home Secretary is to change the law so the ringleader of the Rochdale grooming gang can be deported. Shabana Mahmood is expected to amend the 1971 Immigration Act, which currently stops Sabir Ahmed being removed from the UK. The 73-year-old was released from prison last week after being jailed for a number of child sexual offences. The family of Ruth Ellis, the last woman to be hanged in the UK, are to continue their fight to help victims of domestic violence. Ellis, who was executed in 1955 for killing her lover David Blakely, has been granted a conditional pardon by the King. Her family has long argued she was the victim of domestic abuse, and lawyer Grace Horton from Mishcon Durea says they'll fight on.
5: They're never going to stop campaigning for the wider issue of domestic abuse survivors and how they're treated by the law in the courts. And I think there is some way to go on that campaign. And I think that they are very well placed to be able to push that forward.
3: The BBC licence fee is outdated, a busted flush and no longer fit for purpose. That's according to the man that runs the corporation. New Director General Mac Britton has told MPs it needs a radical overhaul.
6: The BBC is locked into yesterday's model of consumption. So the licence fee being payable on linear television and iPlayer when the world's moved on. Consumers are living in tomorrow's world today. So we need to look again at the mechanism for funding.
3: And Jordan Henderson has undergone successful surgery in Kansas City after he suffered a wrist injury in the aftermath of England's win against Mexico. That's the latest from Radio News Hub. I'm David Hall.
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3: The United States has launched more airstrikes on Iran. Iranian media have reported explosions being heard at several locations across the south of the country. The attacks come as world leaders called for calm after Donald Trump threatened to ramp up military action. US Secretary General Antonio Guterres has appealed for a return to the ceasefire, a sentiment echoed by Prime Minister Keir Starmer.
4: Most people back at home will be wanting to see the ceasefire continue and wanting to see stability and wanting to see the Strait of Hormuz open, because that means that the impact on our economy will reduce.
3: Campaigners have welcomed the posthumous pardon for Ruth Ellis, the last woman to be hanged in the UK. The King has granted her a conditional pardon after she was convicted of killing her lover David Blakely in 1955. Her family insists she was a victim of domestic abuse. Becky Gittins, Labour MP for Clwyd East, says it's an important judgment.
5: I spoke to some students today and they learn about Ruth in their curriculum. They learn about this injustice. They learn about what we take into consideration in our legal system today, and it's a really important day for them too to have seen it corrected.
3: Home Secretary Shabana Mahmood is set to change the law so the ringleader of the Rochdale grooming gang can be deported. She's expected to amend the 1971 Immigration Act, which currently stops convicted sex offender Shabir Ahmed being removed from the UK. Police believe a man has absconded to Zimbabwe after his wife and two daughters were found dead at a house in Bedford. The 45-year-old is the prime suspect, as officers believe the three were murdered. Detective Inspector Lee Martin is leading the inquiry.
6: We know that the suspect, Endodana Mkanyezi Chuma, also known as Mark, left the country on Saturday using a British passport. He is now believed to be in Zimbabwe. We are throwing the full weight of the law behind this investigation to track you down.
3: And British wildcard Arthur Ferry's through to the semi-finals at Wimbledon. That's the latest from Radio News Hub. I'm David Hall.
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2: The United States has launched more airstrikes on Iran. Iranian media have reported explosions being heard at several locations across the south of the country. The attacks come as world leaders called for calm after Donald Trump threatened to ramp up military action. US Secretary General Antonio Guterres has appealed for a return to the ceasefire, a sentiment echoed by Prime Minister Keir Starmer.
3: Most people back at home will be wanting to see the ceasefire continue and wanting to see stability and wanting to see the Strait of Hormuz open, because that means that the impact on our economy will reduce.
2: Campaigners have welcomed the posthumous pardon for Ruth Ellis, the last woman to be hanged in the UK. The King has granted her a conditional pardon after she was convicted of killing her lover David Blakely in 1955. Her family insists she was a victim of domestic abuse. Becky Gittins, Labour MP for Clwyd East, says it's an important judgment.
4: I spoke to some students today and they learn about Ruth in their curriculum. They learn about this injustice. They learn about what we take into consideration in our legal system today, and it's a really important day for them too to have seen it corrected.
2: Home Secretary Shabana Mahmood is set to change the law so the ringleader of the Rochdale grooming gang can be deported. She's expected to amend the 1971 Immigration Act, which currently stops convicted sex offender Shabir Ahmed being removed from the UK. Police believe a man has absconded to Zimbabwe after his wife and two daughters were found dead at a house in Bedford. The 45-year-old is the prime suspect, as officers believe the three were murdered. Detective Inspector Lee Martin is leading the inquiry.
5: We know that the suspect, Endodana Mukanyezi Chuma, also known as Mark, left the country on Saturday using a British passport. He is now believed to be in Zimbabwe. We are throwing the full weight of the law behind this investigation to track you down.
2: And British wildcard Arthur Ferry's through to the semi-finals at Wimbledon. That's the latest from Radio News Hub. I'm David Hall.
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2: The United States has launched more airstrikes on Iran. Iranian media have reported explosions being heard at several locations across the south of the country. The attacks come as world leaders called for calm after Donald Trump threatened to ramp up military action. US Secretary General Antonio Guterres has appealed for a return to the ceasefire, a sentiment echoed by Prime Minister Keir Starmer.
3: Most people back at home will be wanting to see the ceasefire continue and wanting to see stability and wanting to see the Strait of Hormuz open, because that means that the impact on our economy will reduce.
2: Campaigners have welcomed the posthumous pardon for Ruth Ellis, the last woman to be hanged in the UK. The King has granted her a conditional pardon after she was convicted of killing her lover David Blakely in 1955. Her family insists she was a victim of domestic abuse. Becky Gittins, Labour MP for Clwyd East, says it's an important judgment.
4: I spoke to some students today and they learn about Ruth in their curriculum. They learn about this injustice. They learn about what we take into consideration in our legal system today, and it's a really important day for them too to have seen it corrected.
2: Home Secretary Shabana Mahmood is set to change the law so the ringleader of the Rochdale grooming gang can be deported. She's expected to amend the 1971 Immigration Act, which currently stops convicted sex offender Shabir Ahmed being removed from the UK. Police believe a man has absconded to Zimbabwe after his wife and two daughters were found dead at a house in Bedford. The 45-year-old is the prime suspect, as officers believe the three were murdered. Detective Inspector Lee Martin is leading the inquiry.
5: We know that the suspect, Endoldana Mukanyezi Chuma, also known as Mark, left the country on Saturday using a British passport. He is now believed to be in Zimbabwe. We are throwing the full weight of the law behind this investigation to track you down.
2: And British wildcard Arthur Ferry's through to the semi-finals at Wimbledon. That's the latest from Radio News Hub. I'm David Hall.
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3: Disability benefits are no longer fit for purpose. That's according to a review amid promises of bold reform to the system. Holly Hughes has more.
4: The interim TIMS report says claimants of personal independent payments often find the system to apply for the benefits dehumanising, soul-destroying and degrading. PIP is intended to help with everyday tasks and extra living costs if someone has a long-term physical or mental health condition or disability. Instead of immediate reform, the review led by Disability Minister Sir Stephen Timms was put in place to gather views on PIP and how it works, with the government promising no changes to the benefits until it's completed. The final report is due in autumn.
3: The US have launched another round of strikes against Iran as promised by Donald Trump. He previously threatened to carry out further attacks, branding the Iranian regime scum and dishonourable after suggesting the ceasefire was over. That could be bad news for energy bills over here, but Sir Keir Starmer says that those affected would be supported. Nigel Farage is ploughing on with his by-election plans despite the fact it will be boycotted by the major parties. Reform UK have earmarked August the 6th for the Clacton vote. It will launch the parliamentary process to trigger the contest today. At the moment, only Count Binface has put his name forward. The Reform leader says other parties are running scared. There is a drug driving epidemic on Britain's roads. That's what a charity is warning today, saying the number of offences has overtaken drink driving for the first time. Nicholas Lees is I Am Road Smart's spokesperson.
5: It can result in you being banned from the roads. It can result in imprisonment, and also it will go on your licence for about 11 years. So consequently, you'll have huge insurance costs in the future.
3: And we're hearing there could be an extra bank holiday if England win the World Cup. When asked about it, the Prime Minister said he didn't want to jinx it, but told reporters to ask again if they get to the final. That'll take place on the 19th of July, and we could have the following Friday off. That's the latest from Radio News Hub. I'm Frankie Hersein.
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0: Sometimes, being a parent is wonderful. Other times, it's supermarket meltdowns, spaghetti up the walls, and refusing to wear trousers today for absolutely no reason. 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
3: An interim report on disability benefits in the UK is calling for bold reform to the system. Holly Hughes has the details.
4: Disability benefits are no longer fit for purpose, with the process of applying for the benefits being dehumanising and soul-destroying. That's according to the interim TIMS report, which is due to be fully published in the autumn. Personal Independence Payment, or PIP, is intended to help with everyday tasks and extra living costs. When it's published, the government has insisted the review will ensure PIP is fit and fair for the future.
3: Donald Trump's warning the situation in Iran could get much worse after more US strikes on Iran last night. US forces hit around 90 targets overnight, while Iran responded with strikes targeting Bahrain, Kuwait and Qatar. The US president said yesterday that the ceasefire is over following Iranian attacks on ships in the Strait of Hormuz. Nigel Farage is facing further scrutiny as he continues with the plan for a Clacton by-election. It's despite the fact that all other major parties are boycotting, with only Count Binface putting his name forward. Reform UK have earmarked August the 6th for the vote. Vet businesses will be accountable to an independent regulator for the first time as part of the biggest reform to the sector in 60 years. The government are aiming to give pet owners a clear, straightforward route when complaints arise. They also want to make pricing more transparent and introduce a comparison website. For the first time in history, the number of drug driving offences has overtaken drink driving.
5: There are many different reasons why people shouldn't do it. It is frankly really dangerous. It seems like we're mired in a bit of an epidemic of it.
3: That's Nicholas Lees from I Am Road Smart. They're calling for more education and greater police controls to stop drug drivers. We could be getting an extra bank holiday if England win the World Cup. The Prime Minister has not confirmed it, but told reporters to ask him again if they get to the final. And British wildcard Arthur Ferry is through to the semi-finals at Wimbledon. He beat ninth seed Flavio Caboli in a straight set victory yesterday. The 23-year-old will now face French Open winner Alexander Zverev in Friday's semi. From Radio News Hub, I'm Frankie Hersein.
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6: Animals can't speak to drivers, but if they could, they would be asking us, telling us by the sounds of it, to put our litter and fruit waste in the bin. Because roadside litter kills an estimated 3 million animals every year. No wonder they sound miffed. So let's lend them a paw. Let's take our rubbish with us and bin it properly. National Highways. And what's that? They said thanks very much.
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0: 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Number 1 in St. John's.
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2: An interim report on disability benefits in the UK is calling for bold reform to the system. Holly Hughes has the details.
3: Disability benefits are no longer fit for purpose, with the process of applying for the benefits being dehumanising and soul-destroying. That's according to the interim TIMS report, which is due to be fully published in the autumn. Personal Independence Payment, or PIP, is intended to help with everyday tasks and extra living costs. When it's published, the government has insisted the review will ensure PIP is fit and fair for the future.
2: Donald Trump's warning the situation in Iran could get much worse after more US strikes on Iran last night. US forces hit around 90 targets overnight, while Iran responded with strikes targeting Bahrain, Kuwait and Qatar. The US president said yesterday that the ceasefire is over following Iranian attacks on ships in the Strait of Hormuz. Nigel Farage is facing further scrutiny as he continues with the plan for a Clacton by-election. It's despite the fact that all other major parties are boycotting, with only Count Binface putting his name forward. Reform UK have earmarked August the 6th for the vote. Vet businesses will be accountable to an independent regulator for the first time as part of the biggest reform to the sector in 60 years. The government are aiming to give pet owners a clear, straightforward route when complaints arise. They also want to make pricing more transparent and introduce a comparison website. For the first time in history, the number of drug driving offences has overtaken drink driving.

0: driving?
1: There are many different reasons why people shouldn't do it. It is frankly really dangerous. It seems like we're mired in a bit of an epidemic of it.
0: That's Nicholas Lees from I Am Road Smart. They're calling for more education and greater police controls to stop drug drivers. We could be getting an extra bank holiday if England win at the World Cup. The Prime Minister has not confirmed it, but told reporters to ask him again if they get to the final. And British wildcard Arthur Ferry is through to the semi-finals at Wimbledon. He beat ninth seed Flavio Caboli in a straight set victory yesterday. The 23-year-old will now face French Open winner Alexander Zverev in Friday's semi. From Radio News Hub, I'm Frankie Hersein.
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not you, it's me. I need a little time, a little space, a place to find myself again, you know. Oh yeah, I know goodbye when I hear it. She smiles, but her heart's already out there.

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It's the mid-morning show here on Radio Grapevine with myself, Ian Stewart. It's Thursday morning, and like a bike with no pedals, we are freewheeling our way towards the weekend. Glad you're here, and stick with us all the way through till 12 p.m.

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1: Declan
0: news.
1: Rice, Reece James and Mark Gehi have raised concerns over their fitness after missing England training in Kansas City. Jordan Henderson is back at the team hotel after successful surgery on a wrist injury and is unlikely to be fit to play against Norway in their World Cup quarterfinal on Saturday. But Morgan Rogers is hoping he can return.
2: To see him this morning smiling and still as happy as he ever is, no matter what's happened in the last 48 hours or whatnot, it's so nice for us to just see him. And yeah, hopefully we can get him back out on the pitch as soon as possible, really.
1: England are preparing for the first women's test match to be played at Lord's this Friday. It's a history-making event and pacer Lauren Filer says it's perfect timing.
3: If you'd said a few years ago that this was going to happen, I don't think many people would have believed you. Obviously, it's such a prestigious ground and we've had World Cups here and it just feels right that now that we can have a test match here as well.
1: And British wildcard Arthur Ferry is through to the semi-finals at Wimbledon. He beat ninth seed Flavio Gaboli in a straight set victory. The 23-year-old will now face French Open winner Alexander Zverev in Friday's semi-final.
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If you are after a request, then keep an eye out for our request collectors. 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

Prostate cancer is the most common cancer in men in Scotland, with around 4,500 men diagnosed each year. 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This can be done at one-to-one meetings, by telephone or email, or, alternatively, you can go to one of the group meetings held in Livingston. For more details, call 01506 632 309 or visit the website www.elprostatecancersupport.co.uk.

Now, I do have to tell you that coming up after us at 12 p.m, it's lunchtime oldies. If you thought we were playing the best music mix from the 50s all the way through to the 90s here on the Mid-Morning Show, then just you wait till we do lunchtime oldies. It is 2 hours of music from the 50s to the 70s. 30 years, the greatest hits of those 30 years. It takes you way back, and the nostalgia is wonderful. That's Lunchtime Oldies from 12 till 2 this very afternoon.

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3: Singer Bonnie Tyler has died, aged 75. Her family released a statement on her website saying she passed away unexpectedly last night in Portugal as the result of an illness she was being treated for. The Welsh pop star achieved international fame in the 1980s with the release of her hit single Total Eclipse of the Heart, a song she paid tribute to when receiving her MBE 3 years ago.
4: Total Eclipse of the Heart is the one that everybody does karaoke to.
5: Do you think you'll ever get singing?
4: Never.
3: Tyler was due to perform a festival this summer, along with a number of European dates. Next, Donald Trump's warning the situation in Iran could get much worse after more US strikes on Iran last night. US forces hit around 90 targets overnight, while Iran responded with strikes targeting Bahrain and Qatar. The number of patients being cared for in hospital corridors or makeshift treatment areas in England increased in June. It comes as heatwaves place an additional strain on the health service. Reform UK is facing continuing scrutiny as Nigel Farage ploughs ahead with plans for a by-election. That's despite the fact it will be boycotted by political rivals. At the moment, only Count Binface has put his name forward. Pokemon tournaments and karate clubs help children awaiting mental health treatments. That's according to a study from the University College London. Dr. Daniel Hayes is one of the experts.
6: Young people don't have to do nothing and have this prolonged wait where some people may deteriorate. There are activities and things that we can do to help young people cope during this period.
3: It follows the Children's Commissioner's report last week that over 1 million children were on waiting lists. And a colony of one of the UK's rarest ants and its queen have been found living on the King's Balmoral estate in Aberdeenshire. It's thought the ants are likely to have been on the estate for many years. That's the latest from Radio News Hub. I'm Tanita Sims.
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I've never seen a sight that didn't look better looking back. 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

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It's time for me to

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5: Welsh singer Bonnie Tyler has died at the age of 75. I'm Frankie Hersine and you're listening to the Lunchtime News programme from Radio News Hub. Also on the show today, a serious escalation in the war in Iran threatening our pockets here in the UK once again. Personal independence payments could go through some major reforms. And we'll take a look at the latest sports news. But first, a look at today's other top stories with Tanita Sims.
6: An adult has died from measles as cases continue to rise across the UK. Figures released by the UK Health Security Agency show there have been 883 confirmed measles cases reported in England from the start of the year to July 6th. Officials have reported that an adult with an underlying immunological problem has also died. Harmful material has been found in water samples taken across Scotland last year. The Scottish Environment Protection Agency says it detected substances at 89% of surface water sites and at 57% of its groundwater sites. It's been linked to certain types of cancers and are dubbed forever chemicals. The waiting list for routine hospital treatment in England has risen for the second month in a row. An estimated 7.28 million treatments were waiting to be carried out at the end of May, relating to 6.16 million patients. The increase means the waiting list is now at its highest level since December 2025. Firefighters are tackling a blaze on Prince's Street in Edinburgh that's extensively damaged a historic building. Emergency services were called to the fire at the old Debenhams building in the city centre. The roof and top floors of the disused B-listed building have been destroyed by the blaze. And Sir Gary Oldham's been nominated for an Emmy for his role as Jackson Lamb in Slow Horses. It's his fourth nomination for the character.
5: Well, our top story today, Welsh pop icon Bonnie Tyler has died at the age of 75. Lisa Dalville takes a look back at her life.
7: From humble beginnings in a Swansea nightclub to the world stage, Bonnie Tyler was a true icon of British music. Born Gaynor Hopkins in Neath in 1951, Tyler was spotted by a talent scout in 1975 when singing with her band, before being signed up to RCA Records. With them, she released her biggest hit, Total Eclipse of the Heart, which went straight to the top of the charts in the UK, US and Australia.
3: Total Eclipse of the Heart is the one that everybody does karaoke to.
4: Do you think you'll ever get bored of singing it?
3: Never, ever, no.
7: In 2023, she was made an MBE for her services to music after being named in the Queen's Birthday Honours List. Then in May this year, the singer was taken to hospital near her home for an emergency operation. Her family released a statement on her website saying she passed away unexpectedly last night in Portugal as a result of an illness she was being treated for. Tyler was due to perform at a festival this summer, along with a number of European dates.
5: Next up today, the war in Iran is intensifying once again. Donald Trump threatened more strikes yesterday. Overnight, he followed through.
8: And there may be a big attack, and it'll knock out a lot of stuff. We don't knock out nothing, we knock out a lot.
5: Well, Holly Hughes has more on this story.
9: After yesterday's claim that the ceasefire with Iran was over, the US president is warning that the situation in Iran could get worse. Today, Iranians were waking up to more airstrikes in their country.
8: Their electric manufacturing facilities, right? Their electric plants where they make their electricity there. We'll take them out. I don't want to do that, but if we have to, we'll take them out. They have desalinization plants. We'll take them out if we have to. I hate to do that.
9: U.S. forces say they struck 90 targets overnight, a larger scale attack than the night previously, after Iran attacked ships in the Strait of Hormuz. In return, Tehran hit U.S. bases in Bahrain, Kuwait and Qatar. Sekir Starmer says this will have an impact back home too.
10: It's important to keep focused on what is it we want to achieve. Back to the ceasefire, let's get the deal implemented, Strait of Hormuz open. That's really important for the region, For the world and for every single person listening to this and watching this back in the United Kingdom, because they know that their household bills are likely going to be impacted.
9: As a result of the most recent action, oil and gas markets have been rocked, putting more pressure on households, with energy and fuel costs expected to be back on the rise once again.
5: Still to come, why the government are considering changes to personal independence payments. And a huge British success at Wimbledon so far. More on that in the sports news.
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5: 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It's after the first details of a new report into the system was released. Lucy Gormley is here to tell us more. So Lucy, what's this report said?
13: So, Frankie, last year, the government asked Disability Minister Sir Stephen Timms to look into whether the PIP system was fair and fit for the future. The report finds that PIP in England and Wales is not fit for purpose, with claimants finding it dehumanising, soul-destroying and degrading, and for some even a barrier to work. Sir Stephen says that some people think that if they're working, they won't be entitled to the benefit. It also mentions the rise in people claiming the benefit, around 4 million in April this year, up from just over 2 million in 2019.
5: And so what's the cost of PIP for the government?
13: Well, the latest forecasts show that over the next year it's costing us about £350 billion, and that's forecast to rise further. We know the government are looking to cut the welfare bill after having to climb back on some reforms last year, so this review is looking at the state of finances before they make decisions.
5: So what changes could we be seeing then?
13: Well, we don't quite know yet. The report won't be fully published until this autumn. That may include recommendations to cut some people from receiving the benefits, but Sir Stephen Timms says we'll just have to wait and see. But he has warned that if something doesn't change, then more people could miss out on vital support simply because it's too expensive.
5: Thanks, Lucy. Now let's take a look at the sport with Jules Utybridge.
14: British wildcard Arthur Ferry continues to keep British hopes alive at Wimbledon, beating Flavio Cabolli in a straight sets victory to reach the semi-finals. The 23-year-old now faced the French Open winner Alexander Zverev in Friday's semi. Declan Rice, Reece James and Mark Gay have raised concerns over their fitness after missing England training in Kansas City. One certain injury in the camp is Jordan Henderson, who's undergone surgery on his wrist after falling in the celebrations in Monday morning's round of 16 clash with Mexico. Morgan Rogers is hoping he can return.
15: To see him this morning smiling and still as happy as he ever is, no matter what's happened in the last 48 hours or whatnot, it's so nice for us to just see him and yeah, hopefully we can get him back out on the pitch as soon as possible, really.
14: Finney Russell returns to the Scotland squad as one of three changes to the starting lineup for their Nations Championship clash with South Africa. He's completed his recovery from a calf injury. Sander Ferguson and Gregor Brown will also make their way into the team. And a fight between Tyson Fury and Anthony Joshua may have to start at 2 a.m. if it were to take place at Wembley. Organiser Turki Alashik wants to stage the fight.

0: Saturday time that would attract a global audience would have to gain an exemption to the stadium's current curfews.
1: Now let's take a look at the weather before we go. A hot and dry day with plenty of sunshine for many of us, but cloudy and breezy across the western coast and the far northwest of Scotland. Some patchy rain there too. Highs today of 35 degrees Celsius. Now that's all from me today. A reminder, you can find out more about all of these stories and more on our social media and at radionewshub.com. I'm Frankie Hairsine, and you've been listening to the Lunchtime News programme from Radio News Hub. Have a great afternoon.

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0: 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This is Captain Tobias Wilcock holding on runway 29. Request ATC clearance. Over.
1: Here's Coconut Airways 3-7-2. Clear for takeoff. Climb to 10,000 feet and contact air traffic control on 136.7.
0: Coconut Airways 3-7-2. Air traffic control 136.7. Received. Good day.
2: Ladies and gentlemen, this is Captain Tobias Wilcock welcoming you aboard Coconut Airways Flight 3-7-2 to Bridgetown, Barbados. We will be flying at an height of 32,000 feet and at an airspeed of approximately 600 miles per hour. Refreshments will be served after takeoff. Kindly fasten your safety belts and refrain from smoking until the aircraft is airborne.

Bridgetown Barbados. The weather is fine with a maximum temperature of 90 degrees Fahrenheit. The sky is blue and the palm trees are really cool. Captain Wilcox and his crew hope you have had a pleasant flight and that you will find coconut degrees again.

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But health crises wait for no one.

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3: Singer Bonnie Tyler has died at age 75. Her family released a statement on her website saying she passed away unexpectedly last night in Portugal as a result of an illness she was being treated for. The Welsh pop star achieved international fame in the 1980s with the release of her hit single Total Eclipse of the Heart, a song she paid tribute to when receiving her MBE 3 years ago.
4: Total Eclipse of the Heart is the one that everybody does karaoke to and...
5: You'll ever get bored of singing it?
4: Never, ever.
3: Next, Britain's electricity grid operator has issued another plea to the industry for more power generation. It comes as we face the third heatwave of the year. The National Energy System Operator says it was forecasting a tight period for electricity margins this evening due to extreme temperatures in Europe. The family of a mother and two daughters found dead in a suspected murder have described their unimaginable loss and paid thanks for people's kindness and compassion. An international manhunt is underway for Nadana Mukanshi Tashuma, who is suspected of killing his wife and two children and is thought to have left the UK. There are things children can do whilst on mental health waiting lists.
6: We know quite broadly that this can include things such as activities, such as arts, which we know have a quite robust evidence base, as well as things like sport or exercise. But it really depends on what's important to the young person to get them out into the community and engaging with activities.
3: That's Dr. Daniel Hayes from University College London. The report comes after the Children's Commissioner warning last week that more than 1 million children are struggling as they wait for treatment. And a special train named the Spirit of Invictus has been revealed to celebrate the courage and resilience of wounded, injured and sick personnel. The train is part of a one-year countdown until the Duke of Sussex multi-sports event takes place in Birmingham. That's the latest from Radio News Hub. I'm Tanita Sims.
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0: Which sound do you prefer? 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
3: As we face the third heatwave of the year, Britain's electricity grid operator has issued another plea to the industry for more power generation. The National Energy System Operator says it was forecasting a tight period for electricity margins this evening due to extreme temperatures in Europe. Next, the number of patients being cared for in hospital corridors or makeshift treatment areas in England increased in June. It comes as heatwaves place an additional strain on the health service. Officials say the data shows that summer is now putting the NHS under just as much pressure as winter. The Health Secretary, James Murray, says they're working on it.
4: The NHS is very used to stepping up around winter pressures, and that's well established as a part of the NHS. What I want to make sure we're well prepared for as well is heatwave pressure, to make sure the plans are in place to respond to heatwaves when they come.
3: Downing Street says Sir Keir Starmer was saddened to hear that Bonnie Tyler has died. The Prime Minister has praised the Welsh singer as being one of Britain's greatest recording artists. The Total Eclipse of the Heart singer, whose real name is Gaynor Hopkins, died at age 75, months after being treated in intensive care following emergency surgery. The US have launched another round of strikes against Iran as promised by Donald Trump. US forces hit around 90 targets overnight while Iran responded with strikes targeting Bahrain and Qatar. Pokemon tournaments and karate clubs help children awaiting mental health treatment. That's according to a study from University College London. Dr. Daniel Hayes is one of the experts.
5: Young people don't have to do nothing and have this prolonged wait where some people may deteriorate. There are activities and things that we can do to help young people cope during this period.
3: It follows the Children's Commissioner's report last week that over 1 million children were on waiting lists. And the King used a stethoscope to help give a very well-behaved penguin a health check during a trip to London. And they proved very popular. Dozens of penguins gathered to meet the royals. That's the latest from Radio News Hub. I'm Tanita Sims.
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3: The disability benefit system is not fit for purpose. That's according to a review into PIP, or personal independence payments, which has found it's not working for millions of disabled people. Disability Minister Sir Stephen Timms has overseen the review.
4: But its current design and delivery are no longer fit for purpose. The assessment for PIP is often described as stressful and dehumanising, and over 90% reported the experience of the PIP assessment as a negative experience.
3: Tributes are being paid to the Welsh singer Bonnie Tyler, who's died at the age of 75. Prime Minister Sir Keir Starmer says he was saddened to hear of her death. Catherine Zeta-Jones has described her as a one-of-a-kind artist. Best known for the Grammy-nominated Total Eclipse of the Heart, Bonnie paid tribute to the song when she accepted her MBE 3 years ago.
5: Total Eclipse of the Heart is the one that everybody does karaoke to and...
6: Do you think you'll ever get bored of singing
5: it? Never, ever. No.
3: Amber heat health alerts have been extended to Northern England as the third heat wave of the year takes hold. The UK Health Agency has issued warnings for Yorkshire and North West England, with more in places across the Midlands, Eastern and Southern England. The top temperature so far today is 34.4 degrees Celsius at Wisley in Surrey. The crisis in the Middle East is intensifying. Iran has launched new airstrikes this afternoon, with neighbouring Jordan saying it shot down 8 missiles. Officials in Tehran said the US has struck near to a nuclear power plant, but the US has so far not commented on the claims. A law to allow terminally ill adults the right to choose to end their own lives in Jersey has been granted royal assent. The government of Jersey says it's a critical step in making sure the assisted dying service can begin on schedule next year. And Andy Burnham's on course for number 10 as Labour nominations open. The Makerfield MP has nominated himself. That's the latest from Radio News Hub. I'm David Hall.
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0: You're listening to Tea Time Tracks here on Radio Grapevine with myself, Bob Howden, behind the mic. And it's Thursday, and like a bike with no pedals, we are freewheeling towards the weekend.
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0: man for Rocky. This is Rocky on bongos. He wanted to play, so we'll study. 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
3: Millions of disabled people are being let down by the system that manages their benefits. Sir Stephen Timms, who's conducting a government review, has called PIP, or personal independence payments, as not fit for purpose. He's called the process dehumanising and he's calling for fundamental change. Conservative MP Peter Bedford says ministers need to urgently sort out the escalating welfare bill.
4: After 2 years of dither and delay, the government has finally accepted what we've been saying all along. The welfare system is urgent need of reform. Ministers boast about consulting nearly 40,000 people, yet they appear to have ignored the most important stakeholder of all, the British taxpayer.
3: Oscar-winning actress Catherine Zeta-Jones says she's heartbroken that her friend Bonnie Tyler has died. The Welsh singer passed away unexpectedly at a hospital in Portugal on Wednesday night. She was 75. Accepting her NBE in 2023, she reminisced about her legacy of hits.
5: Well, I got a very big soft spot for It's a Heartache. You know, everybody tries to sing like me in that one. But, you know, I've had Lost in France and Total Eclipse of the Heart, Holding Out for a Hero.
3: More than 3,000 people a day in June were treated in corridors at NHS hospitals. The new figures reveal that heat waves are placing an additional strain on the health service. Health Secretary James Murray says A&E departments have seen their busiest time yet.
6: Despite that record demand, we've had NHS staff across the country stepping up, providing the service and the care people need. We always knew that turning the NHS around is going to take time and there will be bumps in the road, but the direction of travel is the right one and we need to keep going in that direction.
3: Britain's electricity grid operators made a desperate plea to the industry for more power generation. The network is struggling with record temperatures as more people turn to fans and air conditioning units to keep cool. They've issued a third electricity margin notice, which is normally sent during cold spells. And Mohammed and Olivia were the most popular names given to children born in 2025. That's the latest from Radio News Hub. I'm David Hall.
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Stroke can happen to anyone, but it doesn't have to be the end of the world. 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T. Time to call 999 if you see any of these signs. For more information on stroke, please visit the Stroke Association Scotland website or call 0300 303 3100. Thanks for listening, and remember, you're not alone.

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3: Millions of disabled people are being let down by the system that manages their benefits. Sir Stephen Timms, who's conducting a government review, has called PIP, or personal independence payments, as not fit for purpose. He's called the process dehumanising and he's calling for fundamental change. Conservative MP Peter Bedford says ministers need to urgently sort out the escalating welfare bill.
4: After 2 years of dither and delay, the government has finally accepted what we've been saying all along. The welfare system is urgent need of reform. Ministers boast about consulting nearly 40,000 people, yet they appear to have ignored the most important stakeholder of all, the British taxpayer.
3: Oscar-winning actress Catherine Zeta-Jones says she's heartbroken that her friend Bonnie Tyler has died. The Welsh singer passed away unexpectedly at a hospital in Portugal on Wednesday night. She was 75. Accepting her NBE in 2023, she reminisced about her legacy of hits.
5: Well, I got a very big soft spot for It's a Heartache. You know, everybody tries to sing like me in that way. But, you know, I've had Lost in France and Total Eclipse of the Heart, Holding Out for a Hero.
3: More than 3,000 people a day in June were treated in corridors at NHS hospitals. The new figures reveal that heat waves are placing an additional strain on the health service. Health Secretary James Murray says A&E departments have seen their busiest time yet.
6: Despite that record demand, we've had NHS staff across the country stepping up, providing the service and the care people need. We always knew that turning the NHS around is going to take time and there will be bumps in the road, but the direction of travel is the right one and we need to keep going in that direction.
3: Britain's electricity grid operators made a desperate plea to the industry for more power generation. The network is struggling with record temperatures as more people turn to fans and air conditioning units to keep cool. They've issued a third electricity margin notice, which is normally sent during cold spells. And Mohammed and Olivia were the most popular names given to children born in 2025. That's the latest from Radio News Hub. I'm David Hall.
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Thursday evening on Radio Grapevine. It's just past 6 o'clock. It's a bit dark outside. I'm Dave B with you for the next couple of hours with Early Evening Escapes.

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I'm sure they'll help you. 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

0: You're listening to Radio Grapevine, right here from the heart of St. John's. And you know what? I think we need a little bit of showbiz gossip. So let's go over live to Radio News Hub for the showbiz news on Radio Grapevine.
1: Broadcaster Carol Vorderman says pop star Bonnie Tyler was a legend in their home country, Wales, who would be very sorely missed. The Welsh pop star has died at age 75, according to a statement on her website. The singer, whose real name is Gaynor Hopkins, died just months after she was treated in intensive care. Tyler received an MBE in 2023 for services to music and reminisced about her favourite hits.
2: Oh, I got a very big soft spot for It's a Heartache. You know, everybody tries to sing like me in that one. But, you know, I've only lost in France. And
1: Tyler was due to perform at a festival this summer. Next, reality TV star Louise Thompson says she's still in shock after a visit to 10 Downing Street to hand over a petition. It was to appoint a maternity commissioner and improve care for mothers and babies. And Harry Styles says being awarded a Blue Peter badge might be his proudest achievement. The singer received the prestigious gold badge in recognition of his musical career.
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0: drugs stay in your system longer than you think. So you could fail a police drug test days later.
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0: Be banned from driving for a minimum of 12 months.
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0: And have a criminal record for years.
1: And turn to the side, please.
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3: Amber heat health alerts have been extended to cover almost all of England. As the UK swelters in the third heatwave of the year, temperatures have once again soared to in excess of 35 degrees Celsius. Britain's electricity grid operator has made a desperate plea to the industry for more power generation as more people turn to fans and air conditioning units to keep cool. Next, millions of disabled people are being let down by the system that manages their benefits. Sir Stephen Timms, who's conducting a government review, has called personal independence payments as not fit for purpose. Conservative MP Peter Bedford says ministers need to urgently sort out the escalating welfare bill.
4: The welfare system is in urgent need of reform. Ministers boast about consulting nearly 40,000 people, yet they appear to have ignored the most important stakeholder of all, the British taxpayer.
3: Vikram Digwa, his brother and his father have pleaded not guilty to multiple weapons offences. The 23-year-old is currently serving a life sentence for killing 18-year-old student Henry Novak. All three are accused of possessing 37 swords, flick knives, an axe and 8 knuckle dusters. A UPS worker who paved the way for £10 million worth of cocaine to be smuggled into Britain has been jailed for 12 years. 30-year-old Zach Archibald was the inside man at a depot in Essex as parcels containing Class A drugs were shipped into the country from the Netherlands. Oscar-winning actress Catherine Zeta-Jones says she's heartbroken that her friend Bonnie Tyler has died. The Welsh singer passed away unexpectedly at a hospital in Portugal on Wednesday night. She was 75. Accepting her MBE in 2023, she reminisced about her legacy of hits.
5: Oh, I got a very big soft spot for It's a Heartache. You know, everybody tries to sing like me in that one. But, you know, I've had Lost in France and Total Eclipse of the Heart, Holding Out for a Hero.
3: That's the latest from Radio News Hub. I'm David Hall.
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2: It was a moonlit night in old Mexico. I walked alone between some old adobe haciendas. Suddenly, I heard the plaintive cry of a young Mexican girl.

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I don't know how it works. 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Anyway, let's have another.

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1: Grapevine. I heard it first, which is a long time ago, and it's the sort of thing that if I mention to anyone, they look at me up and down and say, "How old are you exactly?"

0: Are you wondering how your football team is doing? Wondering who's playing at the rugby at the weekend? Well, you stay there, because right now Radio Grapevine goes live to Radio News Hub for the latest sports news.
1: It's a repeat of the semi-final from 4 years ago as France and Morocco go head-to-head in the first of the World Cup quarter-finals. Meanwhile, England are continuing their preparation for Saturday's showdown against Norway in Miami. Midfielder Morgan Rogers says the squad is still on a high after the 3-2 victory over Mexico.
2: Everyone was given everything. Obviously, we were down to 10 men, everyone playing for an extra person. And yeah, a few players have obviously played a lot of minutes this season, a lot of minutes in the tournament, and yeah, just resting the legs. But I'm sure everyone will be fit and raring to go. It's another opportunity.
1: But Jarrell Kwonset has been given a two-match ban following his red card in England's last 16 win over Mexico. The defender was given a straight red following a VAR review. In rugby union, England have made two changes from defeat to South Africa as they prepare to take on Fiji. Henry Slade and Guy Pepper both come into the side. And it's ladies' semi-finals day at Wimbledon. Coco Gauff's missed her chance to reach a first Wimbledon final as she lost a dramatic deciding set tie break against Carolina Muchova.
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0: Broadcasting live from the heart of St John's. This is Radio Grapevine, Early Evening Escapes with me, Dave B. A little bit of good music there to kick things off, and I think we should just keep going, don't you?
1: From the corner of my eye, I see a pretty lady, and she's posing on the cover of a magazine. I know the little magazine, it wasn't there to hurt me, I just couldn't keep it from...

Well, that's about it for me for a Thursday evening on Early Evening Escapes. Coming up on Radio Grapevine, Pick and Mix with Darren Shaw. He's very special and he's here next, 8 o'clock. 10 o'clock, Time After Time with Ken Anton, which takes you through to 11 o'clock with the Relaxation Hour. Relax, lay back and listen. And then it's a midnight love affair, funnily enough, at midnight. And that is the rest of Thursday evening on Radio Grapevine. I'm going to toodle off. Ta-ra, see you soon.

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3: Andy Burnham is one step closer towards becoming the next Labour leader and Prime Minister. The vast majority of Labour MPs have nominated him to replace Sir Keir Starmer, with 322 pledging their support. If no one else enters the contest, he'll be declared Labour leader next week before taking office as Prime Minister on the 20th of July. Next, the record for the most days with temperatures of 34 degrees Celsius has been broken. It's the eighth day this year that temperatures have passed 34, with 35.1 being recorded in Surrey this afternoon. The UK is sweltering in the third heatwave of the year, with disruption on the railways and an increased demand for electricity to power fans and air conditioning units. Health Secretary James Murray says the NHS is also facing a challenging time.
4: The NHS is very used to stepping up around winter pressures, and that's well established as a part of the NHS. What I want to make sure we're well prepared for as well is heatwave pressures. And so some of my work has been to make sure the plans are in place to respond to heatwaves when they come.
3: The crisis in the Middle East is intensifying. Iran has launched new airstrikes, with neighbouring Jordan saying it shot down 8 missiles. The disability benefit system has been ruled as not fit for purpose. A review into PIP, or personal independence payments, has found it's not working for millions of disabled people. Disability Minister Sir Stephen Timms has overseen the review.
5: But its current design and delivery are no longer fit for purpose. The assessment for PIP is often described as stressful and dehumanising, and over 90% reported the experience of the PIP assessment as a negative experience.
3: Tributes are being paid to the Welsh singer Bonnie Tyler, who's died at the age of 75. Prime Minister Sir Keir Starmer says he was saddened to hear of her death. Catherine Zeta-Jones, meanwhile, has described her as a one-of-a-kind artist. And Mohammed and Olivia were the most popular names given to children in 2025. That's the latest from Radio News Hub. I'm David Hall.
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0: 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But Mum and Dad says all that munching isn't good for me. 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
3: Andy Burnham is almost certain to become the next Labour leader and Prime Minister. The MP for Makerfield has received the backing of 322 Labour MPs as nominations for the leadership opened. Health Secretary James Murray says Mr Burnham will be good for Britain.
4: I'm really looking forward to him becoming Prime Minister. I think he has a hopeful, optimistic vision of the future. We can build on what we've done in the first 2 years of a government, but take it further with devolving power to local areas, making sure that people in every part of the country have a better life, and working together as a Labour Party team in government to deliver against our promises for the people in this country.
3: Amber heat health alerts have been extended to cover almost all of England. The warnings indicate the heat is likely to have a significant impact on health services and cause possible travel disruption. Temperatures have once again soared to in excess of 35 degrees Celsius. The leader of Restore Britain is under fire for describing the Dunblane tragedy as one murder. Rupert Lowe made the comment while appearing on a podcast in the United States. 16 children and their teacher were killed in a mass shooting in the Scottish town 30 years ago. Dunblane MP Chris Kane is outraged.
5: To describe the Dunblane tragedy as one murder diminishes what happened to 16 children and their teacher and the suffering of everyone whose lives were changed forever in March 1996. Yeah,
3: yeah. The killer of Henry Novak, Vikram Digwar, along with his brother and father, have pleaded not guilty to multiple weapons offences. All three are accused of possessing 37 swords, flick knives, an axe and 8 knuckle dusters. 23-year-old Digwar is currently serving a life sentence for the murder of the 18-year-old student. Oscar-winning actress Catherine Zeta-Jones says she's heartbroken that her friend Bonnie Tyler has died. The Welsh singer passed away unexpectedly at a hospital in Portugal on Wednesday night. She was 75. And FIFA have upheld the two-match ban on England defender Jurel Kwanzaa. That's the latest from Radio News Hub. I'm David Hall.
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3: Andy Burnham is one step closer towards becoming the next Labour leader and Prime Minister. The vast majority of Labour MPs have nominated him to replace Sir Keir Starmer, with 322 pledging their support. If no one else enters the contest, he'll be declared Labour leader next week before taking office as Prime Minister on the 20th of July. Next, Iran has targeted American assets in Kuwait, Bahrain and Qatar in response to a series of attacks by the US military. Observers in the Middle East have reported a dramatic drop in the number of ships travelling through the Strait of Hormuz after a wave of renewed airstrikes. The UN is calling for calm. Here's its spokesman, Stefan Dujarric.
4: This tit-for-tat needs to stop. A return to diplomacy is urgently needed for the sake of stability in the region, for the sake of global stability. And all of the parties involved need to understand that the best way to end this conflict is a return to the negotiating table.
3: Amber heat health alerts have now been extended to cover almost all of England. As the UK swelters in the third heat wave of the year, temperatures have once again soared to in excess of 35 degrees Celsius. Britain's electricity grid operator has made a desperate plea to the industry for more power generation, as people turn to fans and air conditioning units to keep cool. MPs are calling for an urgent overhaul of the disability benefits system. A review of personal independence payments, or PIP, has branded it not fit for purpose. Deputy Chairman of the Public Accounts Committee, Clive Betts, says the current system is open to abuse.
5: But I've complained about young lads in their 20s driving around in motability cars, and someone in the community is paid to fill the forms in for them. On the other hand, so many constituents with really serious conditions who get turned down for PIP and can only get it if they struggle through the appeal system, sometimes without any help at all.
3: And Karolina Mukova has beat Coco Gauff to reach the final of Wimbledon. That's the latest from Radio News Hub. I'm David Hall.
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7: 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Welcome along to Time After Time. 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
8: We

Friends, you'll have guessed that's the title, Dancing in the Moonlight. But did you spot the join? Two different versions of the same song. The very first one was the one that we know most recently, released in 2000, got to number 7 in the charts. And, of course, that was Top Loader. But the original version was published by King Harvest in 1973, a hit in the USA, written by Sherman Kelly in 1968 for his band Buffalongo, and that band later changed their name to King Harvest. Two versions of the same song, the cover version and the original. Here's another cover version. Do you know the name of the groups, the years, the chart position, and any other bits of information about this song?

two versions of the same song, and that was McFly from 2005, number one it got to, their third number one, and the original version from 1979 got to number nine in the charts, and of course Freddie Mercury and Queen. And that one featured in the film Shaun of the Dead from 2004. Now, I was a teenager in the 1970s and heard this one in 1970 when it got to number one. I always thought it was the original, but no, this is a cover version, and you'll be quite surprised at the original.

Yes, two distinctly different versions of I Hear You Knocking. The Dave Edmunds Rock Pile from 1970, their very first hit, and it got to number one. And as I said earlier, I always thought that that was the original, and was surprised to hear that Jill Day recorded that one in 1955 originally. She had her own show on the BBC television in the 1950s. I must admit I didn't have a television in the 1950s, but there you go. Now, I bet you thought that this is the original of this very well-known song.

I bet you thought the middle of the road version was the original. No, it wasn't. It did get to number one in 1971 for 5 weeks and sold more than 10 million copies worldwide. But it wasn't the first one recorded. The first one recorded got to number 20 in 1970, the year earlier in the States, sung by the brother and sister duo from Trinidad, Mac and Katie Kissoon. And they did have other hits too. It got to number 41 in the United Kingdom in 1971 as well. See if you can hear the join in this one.

That's what gets results, indeed. It ain't what you do, it's the way that you do it. And two completely different, quite contrasting versions of that song. Girls and boys together in both versions. First of all, the cover version from Fun Boy 3 and Bananarama, which was a number 4 hit for the combined boy group and girl group in 1982. The original version was Ella Fitzgerald, and the Ink Spots providing the backing and the doo-wop bit at the end, recorded round about 1950. My name's Ken Anton. This is Time After Time on Hospital Radio. Now, here's a pair of girl groups, and I wonder if you can find the join in this one. Two contrasting versions, and the join is quite obvious.

0: two versions of A Walking Miracle, and there was a join in the middle. There were two versions, the cover version followed by the original. The cover version, a UK hit in 1974, got to number 6 in the charts for Limmy and Family Cooking. That was their third and last hit. And the cover version, did you spot the join? Did you see the second half? That was a number 12 hit in the United States for The Essex. Yeah, I've never heard of them either. The Essex in 1963. Now, see if you can find the join between these two very similar versions of the same song.
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Yeah, that last note always catches me out. Mama told me not to come. Some good advice, you should listen to your mother. Yes, two versions of the same song, the cover version followed by the original. And I'm playing a full hour of pairs of records. Two records that I've bisected and then joined together to make one. Tom Jones and the Stereophonics, that got to number 4 in 2000, and the original version, a number 3 hit in 1970 for Three Dog Night. Do you remember Three Dog Night? Yes, I remember it now. Now, the next one was a hit in the 1970s, and as I said earlier with I Hear You Knocking, I always thought this was the original of this particular song, but it turns out it wasn't. See if you can spot the join. The two versions are quite different.

number 8 hit, her only hit, in fact, in 1979, a US singer, and she was discovered by Barry White, apparently. But the original version, well, that did sound very 1950s. It was 1950s, recorded in 1957 by the British singer Joan Small, and like Viola Wills, that was her only hit. Well, our next two paired tracks are both the cover version done by a revival group. First of all, a doo-wop revival group.

the cover version followed by the original two ladies who are singing Gonna Get Along Without You Now. But who were these ladies? Well, the cover version, that was Viola Wills, and she had an

two versions of Shout Shout, Knock Yourself Out. Not that I would recommend that course of action, of course. And they did sound very similar indeed. The doo-wop revival group Rocky Sharp and the Replays had a hit with that in 1982. And the original version dates all the way back to 1961. Ernie Maresca, he wrote the song and he and his group recorded it privately. He was born in 1938 in New York. Well, I promised you two different revival pairs of songs. This is the second one, a mod revival group.

Two very similar versions. Well, they were a revival group. The mod revival group, the Lambrettas, from 1980. And that was their very first hit, got to number 7 in the charts in 1980. But did you know the name of the originals? Well, yes, that was the Coasters. Yes, them of Yakety Yak. A number 15 hit for them in 1959. My name's Ken Anton, cover version and the original in Time After Time. Here's a pair of songs that are slightly different.

0: actually, these two versions are more similar than I thought they were. Got You, Get You Into My Life, of course.
1: I was alone, I took a ride, I didn't know what I would find there.
0: And did you know the new version, the cover version, that was a 1978 hit for Earth, Wind and Fire? And curiously, that won a Grammy Award in 1979 for the best arrangement accompanying singers, apparently. The original version, were you puzzling over who the original version could possibly be? It wasn't a hit single, although I had two originals to choose from. I played the Beatles version from 1966, and that was an album track on their album Revolver. But it was also a hit at exactly the same time for Cliff Bennett. And as I say, the same time as the Beatles had it as an album track, Cliff Bennett had it as a single. But the Cliff Bennett version was produced by Paul McCartney. Okay, I'll give you that. I hope you're enjoying this. I hope you're trying to figure out the groups. And if you're going to puzzle over the next one, I'll tell you the song's called Take On Me. But you need to tell me who are the groups. And I'll give you a clue. They both came from the same country. And the groups both start with the same letter.

two versions of Take On Me. Yeah, they were very slightly different. Now, I gave you a clue. Both groups start with the same letter, and that was the letter A, and they were both from the same country. Well, first of all, the cover version. I'm playing the cover version first, followed by the original in each of these pairs of tracks. And that cover version was a number one hit in 2000 for A1. That was their fifth hit in the United Kingdom, but the group itself was from Norway, the same country that the original group hailed from. But who were they? Well, they also started with A, not A1, but Aha. And that was a hit for them, a number two hit for them in 1985. A number two hit eventually for that Norwegian trio. It was their first hit, and it was released three times in the United Kingdom before it got into the charts. Well, there you go. Well, time for a ballad now. This ballad, the cover version, goes back to 1978.

two versions of that lovely ballad. I must admit, I do love that song. The cover version, the one I played first, I said that was a 1978 hit, and the British singer Peter Skellern enjoyed a hit with that. He was born in 1947, and sadly that was his last hit in the UK. But who was the original? Well, it was a rather scratchy old version. It was a 78. No, they weren't recording it in a bus shelter during a hailstorm. That was the original record, and that recording made in 1932. The singer was Al Boley. He was born in 1898 in South Africa. He came to Britain in the 1920s and immediately became a very popular singer. Probably one of the very first male pin-up singers. Extremely popular in the 1930s. Sadly, he died in 1941 in the Blitz in London in an air raid. Al Boley from 1932 and Peter Skellern from 1978. Love is the sweetest thing. My name's Ken Anton. This is Time After Time on Hospital Radio. Have you heard of both versions of this one?

to contrasting versions of Misty, the version you've just heard, the original and number 12 hit in 1960 from, yes, Mr. Smooth, Johnny Mathis. And what was the cover version? Well, that was Ray Stevens, and a slightly different version, 1975. It got to number 2, and that one won a Grammy Award in 1975 for the best arrangement accompanying a singer. Now we have two contrasting versions again. The newest one is from 1963, although it has been recorded by quite a number of people. I thought I would start off with probably the most well-known version as the cover version from 1963 of this song.

That is a very old version, probably the oldest version I have played in the entire programme. Walk Right In, of course, and the most well-known version of that song, The Rooftop Singers from 1963. I think the Dr. Hook version is also pretty well known. The Rooftop Singers got to number 10 in 1963, and that featured in the film Forrest Gump of 1994. That's where you've heard it more recently. The original version, yes, that was, it was a 78. It wasn't quite a cylinder, but it was pretty old. 1929, the original version of Walk Right In, recorded by Gus Cannon and the Jug Stompers. This is Ken Anton saying thank you very much for your company over the last hour, and I'm going to leave you with a number 7 hit in 2003 by Simply Red, and a number 2 from 1974 with the Stylistics. And this is a very appropriate track to end with on Hospital Radio. You make me feel brand new, and I hope we make you feel brand new too. Thanks for listening.

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3: Andy Burnham is almost certain to become the next Labour leader and Prime Minister. The MP for Makerfield has received the backing of 322 Labour MPs as nominations for the leadership opened. Health Secretary James Murray says Mr Burnham will be good for Britain.
4: I'm really looking forward to him becoming Prime Minister. I think he has a hopeful, optimistic vision of the future. We can build on what we've done in the first 2 years of a government, but take it further with devolving power to local areas, making sure that people in every part of the country have a better life, and working together as a Labour Party team in government to deliver against our promises for the people in this country.
3: Amber heat health alerts have been extended to cover almost all of England. The warnings indicate the heat is likely to have a significant impact on health services and cause possible travel disruption. Temperatures have once again soared to in excess of 35 degrees Celsius. The leader of Restore Britain is under fire for describing the Dunblane tragedy as one murder. Rupert Lowe made the comment while appearing on a podcast in the United States. 16 children and their teacher were killed in a mass shooting in the Scottish town 30 years ago. Dunblane MP Chris Kane is outraged.
5: To describe the Dunblane tragedy as one murder diminishes what happened to 16 children and their teacher and the suffering of everyone whose lives were changed forever in March 1996.
3: The killer of Henry Novak, Vikram Digwar, along with his brother and father, have pleaded not guilty to multiple weapons offences. All three are accused of possessing 37 swords, flick knives, an axe and 8 knuckle dusters. 23-year-old Digwar is currently serving a life sentence for the murder of the 18-year-old student. Oscar-winning actress Catherine Zeta-Jones says she's heartbroken that her friend Bonnie Tyler has died. The Welsh singer passed away unexpectedly at a hospital in Portugal on Wednesday night. She was 75. And FIFA have upheld the two-match ban on England defender Jurel Kwanzaa. That's the latest from Radio News Hub. I'm David Hall.
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0: Here's Alex, turning at a junction. Alex cooks a mean Jalfrezi. And here's Sue, waiting to cross the road, off to get a takeaway.
1: Mm-hmm.
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0: Sometimes, being a parent is wonderful. 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Parenting's hard. There's so much to think about all the time. But if your child's had their vaccines, not only are you helping protect their future, it means one less thing to worry about. 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
3: Andy Burnham is one step closer towards becoming the next Labour leader and Prime Minister. The vast majority of Labour MPs have nominated him to replace Sir Keir Starmer, with 322 pledging their support. If no one else enters the contest, he'll be declared Labour leader next week before taking office as Prime Minister on the 20th of July. Next, Iran has targeted American assets in Kuwait, Bahrain and Qatar in response to a series of attacks by the US military. Observers in the Middle East have reported a dramatic drop in the number of ships travelling through the Strait of Hormuz after a wave of renewed airstrikes. The UN is calling for calm. Here's its spokesman, Stefan Dujarric.
4: This tit-for-tat needs to stop. A return to diplomacy is urgently needed for the sake of stability in the region, for the sake of global stability. And all of the parties involved need to understand that the best way to end this conflict is a return to the negotiating table.
3: Amber heat health alerts have now been extended to cover almost all of England. As the UK swelters in the third heat wave of the year, temperatures have once again soared to in excess of 35 degrees Celsius. Britain's electricity grid operator has made a desperate plea to the industry for more power generation, as people turn to fans and air conditioning units to keep cool. MPs are calling for an urgent overhaul of the disability benefits system. A review of personal independence payments, or PIP, has branded it not fit for purpose. Deputy Chairman of the Public Accounts Committee, Clive Betts, says the current system is open to abuse.
5: But I've complained about young lads in their 20s driving around in motability cars, and someone in the community is paid to fill the forms in for them. On the other hand, that's so many constituents with really serious conditions who get turned down for PIP and can only get it if they struggle through the appeal system, sometimes without any help at all.
3: And Karolina Mukova has beat Coco Gauff to reach the final of Wimbledon. That's the latest from Radio News Hub. I'm David Hall.
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3: Andy Burnham is almost certain to become the next Labour leader and Prime Minister. The MP for Makerfield has received the backing of 322 Labour MPs as nominations for the leadership opened. Health Secretary James Murray says Mr Burnham will be good for Britain.
4: I'm really looking forward to him becoming Prime Minister. I think he has a hopeful, optimistic vision of the future. We can build on what we've done in the first 2 years of a government, but take it further with devolving power to local areas, making sure that people in every part of the country have a better life, and working together as a Labour Party team in government to deliver against our promises for the people in this country.
3: Amber heat health alerts have been extended to cover almost all of England. The warnings indicate the heat is likely to have a significant impact on health services and cause possible travel disruption. Temperatures have once again soared to in excess of 35 degrees Celsius. The leader of Restore Britain is under fire for describing the Dunblane tragedy as one murder. Rupert Lowe made the comment while appearing on a podcast in the United States. 16 children and their teacher were killed in a mass shooting in the Scottish town 30 years ago. Dunblane MP Chris Kane is outraged.
5: To describe the Dunblane tragedy as one murder diminishes what happened to 16 children and their teacher and the suffering of everyone whose lives were changed forever in March 1996.
3: The killer of Henry Novak, Vikram Digwar, along with his brother and father, have pleaded not guilty to multiple weapons offences. All three are accused of possessing 37 swords, flick knives, an axe and 8 knuckle dusters. 23-year-old Digwar is currently serving a life sentence for the